0: So in this study, they have knocked out the primary allergen in dogs called CANF1 using CRISPR.
1: Actually occurs naturally in dogs all the time and could be achieved just by conventional breeding. The advantage of using CRISPR is that you can introduce it into a specific spot without waiting for it to arise by chance. I've lived with Bailey for over a year now and haven't had a single allergic reaction. It's been completely life-changing, and she's such a delight.

skeleton bone. You know a like me get cold. Icing out everything I own. Kid from the bottom to bottom. I brought my twin with me just like feeling live. These up, watch me on replay, on replay, on replay, just like it's a real. You know I stay real.